Welcome to the electronic dance music generator. Please select the genre. For electro house, press 1. For drum and bass, press 2.

接住落嚟啦，呢位朋友亦都喺 Dynamic 呢个 label 当中推出咗新嘅 EP， 佢名字叫做 Chini 啊。喺呢个布宜诺斯艾利斯呢个地方度出世。有个 DJ EP from The End of the World 当中收录咗嘅叫做 Got the Name。

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0: Brittany, before you go, there's something I want you to have.
1: 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But wait a minute, isn't this...
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